0: Welcome to Let's Talk About Jesus with your host, Wayne Monblow. We invite you to join us today as Wayne teaches, counsels, and leads us in a fellowship of God's love. Let's Talk About Jesus is an outreach of Loving Grace Ministries. With headquarters in northern New Jersey, Loving Grace Ministries is dedicated to ministering the compassion, grace, and unconditional love of Jesus Christ for all people. We pray you will be uplifted and renewed by today's program as you take this time to behold God's love for you. And now, Wayne Monblow.
1: Hallelujah, Lord God, our Father in heaven. We praise you, Lord God. Hallelujah. We draw near to you. As always, in the name and spirit of Jesus Christ, whom you have raised from the dead through the blood of the eternal covenant, who currently lives within us, Christ in us, our hope of glory, who has reconciled us to you through the eternal new covenant in his own blood, which he died to release to us, which you raised your son from the dead with, and then he took his new covenant blood into heaven where he obtained for us eternal redemption. Lord, it's a privilege to say these things in your presence and to declare them before you to the body of Christ.

0: God has given us mere humans the opportunity to participate in giving life. A mom and dad bring life into this world with their newborn baby. And as believers, we have the privilege of bringing the message of new life to people as we share Christ. But some folks are not easily persuaded. They're stuck in their sin and don't want to move. Well, today on A New Beginning, Pastor Greg Laurie points out how we can reach the unreachable. It's a part of his series called Refresh.
1: So I want to look for a few moments with you